0: welcome back to English Corner, and now we are in a Your Talk segment. So today we want to talk about Dubai chocolate. 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It's kind of very very apa ya sekarang tuh famous ya, famous food ya dari berbagai kalangan. Aduh, so guys, Sasa and Binda and Petra, have you tried all the Dubai chocolate flavor variants yet?
1: Yes. First time oleh-oleh apa sih bahasa Inggrisnya?
0: Apa tuh? Gift.
2: Iya sih, biasanya kayak gift. I have gift for you.
1: Oh, oke. Okay. Gift ya.
0: Kamu dapat gift dari Dubai ya?
1: Enggak, waktu itu kan ortu umroh gitu kan. Jadi bawain coklat.
0: Oh my god. Gitu. Is it Dubai?
1: I don't know. My mom, this is a favorite chocolate. Dubai, from Dubai.
0: Oh, from Dubai.
1: She say like that.
0: Ah, okay lah. And how about you, Sasa?
2: I've already tried before, like the original Dubai chocolate and the mochi version.
0: Oh, okay. How about you, Binda?
3: Personally, Sasa, I only tried the chocolate bar and Dubai mochi.
0: Oh, you already tried that too, yeah?
2: Yes.
0: Yeah. Okay.
1: So, do you do like mochi, Binda?
3: I like mochi.
2: Same. Mochi too.
0: Mochi, it's kind of very delicious ya. Apalagi di dalamnya ada kunafanya ya kan. Dubai ya kan, kita ngomongin Dubai.
1: Oh, but not only mochi, donut, croissant.
0: Oh, ya yeah, benar.
1: Have ingredients in of fulfill.
2: Yes, kunafa.
1: Kunafa. Yes, pistachio.
0: Yes.
1: Ice cream.
2: Yeah.
0: I think it's very very nice, yeah.
2: Yes.
1: I feel thirsty.
0: Okay, so guys, what do you think? What makes even more interesting is that people are not only trying to original Dubai chocolate anymore. They are trying turn into almost every kind of dessert ya kan sekarang. Ada macam-macam nih ya. Kalau kamu udah nyoba apa aja nih selain tadi coklat-coklatan tadi?
2: Like the mild crepes. Croissant. And I think the most interesting one is like the strawberry cup with Dubai toppings.
0: Oh, I see. Oh my god, this is famous loh sekarang. How about you, Binda?
3: I only tried the Dubai mochi, but mochi version not the marshmallow, like they have the marshmallow version, like but I only tried the mochi version. And I also interested with the strawberry with Dubai topping.
0: Have you tried, Petra? It's kind of

0: strawberry in a cup. Mm-hmm. And then they pour some chocolate. And then they pour Dubai chewy cookie mm-hmm. over it. And then they cut it. Oh my god, it's very very good, but it's very sweet.
1: Because I the don't chocolate.
0: Like it. Why you don't like it?
1: Because the first time my mom give that chocolate, lidah Jawa tak suka.
0: You say lidah Jawa tapi pakai bahasa Melayu ke?
1: Raiso. Lidah aku rak kena.
0: Why you don't like it? Why?
1: Too sweet.
0: Oh, too sweet. Yes, yeah.
1: Terlalu manis buat aku gitu kan. Jadi aku kalau makanan yang terlalu manis enggak suka gitu kan. Dan melihat apa yang bentuknya hijau like grass I think. Yeah, so jadi aku tambah tak suka.
0: Oh, you tak suka. Ingat. But guys, have you found some set food ya? Because it's a set food cuz like you see you saw on the picture is kind of very nice, but when you see the realities kind of oh my god kok kayak gini bentuknya gitu. Have you found it in your life?
2: Yes, I have. Like the price was so expensive, but in reality like the kunafa pistachio is so little, like just and like one side of the chocolate.
0: Oh, what is very very expensive? Is it expensive for me?
2: For me, yes.
0: Yeah, for you, yes. How about you, Min? Have you tried? Have you even find set food?
3: Because like as I said before, food with Dubai chocolate is very very expensive, right? And when I try it, like I find it sometimes it's hard to chew because it's mochi. Like sometimes it's hard, or sometimes in the picture the green from pistachio is green and very tempting, but when I try it, the green is like
2: food coloring.
3: Yeah, like it's so sad.
0: Oh, set food ya. Have you found it, Petra? Set food, especially on this Dubai chocolate.
1: Once again, I don't like dessert like something that too sweet.
0: Yeah.
1: I like yogurt. I like fruit salad, bread or cookies. I don't like.
0: Also, so you never found out some set food with Dubai chocolate?
1: No, just the chocolate.
0: Not the chocolate. I see.
1: And after that, I never try it again.
0: Oh, you never try it again because it's very sweet. Too sweet for you.
1: Too sweet.
0: Oh, you have a tooth sweet.
2: Sweet tooth.
0: Yes. Okay, but I think that camera is help someone to promote their food
2: jualannya.
0: Itu foto kayaknya oh my god, it's very very tempting. Those lot of people come to their store, and when some people try to apa ya mencoba makanannya tuh kayak kok enggak seenak yang ada di gambar ya kan.
1: Tapi kadang orang tuh FOMO banget ya, maksudnya pengen nyoba satu gitu kan, viral ya di media sosial gitu kan, so they try to buy or taste that chocolate. Yeah, gitu deh.
0: FOMO sih bener. Iya sih bener. Okay, after that you say FOMO and something. What do you think? What's your first impression about Dubai chocolate?
2: For me, like because the store that I buy was really good at capturing the picture. It looks so good. Like I really want to taste it. Like I really want to go to the store and buy it like immediately after seeing the picture the Instagram.
0: And then after you show it in a real life,
2: it's still good.
0: Oh, still good. Oh my god,
2: the place was nice and really good.
0: Good for you.
2: Yeah.
0: How about you, Binda?
3: Actually, first because I'm FOMO, so I bought it because I'm excited to try it. And I tried. When I tried, it's good, but I already tried the chocolate bar, right? So the feeling same, the pistachio and the kunafa. So yeah, so just mochi with pistachio feeling. Like nothing special.
0: Oh, nothing special. But you post it on your third account, right?
3: Oh, yes, I can.
1: Yes, that's true. But sometimes social media makes for I think look even more tempting.
3: Yeah.
1: Yeah, sometimes the video itself already enough to make us hungry.
3: Yeah.
1: And we can interested to buy.
3: Yes.
1: To taste it.
3: To taste. Oh my god, it's very tempting. I like it. But when it's come to real life, it's like, oh my god, not at all. Not at all. But I found some food is like, oh my god, it's sad food ya menurut aku. Gimana gitu. Tapi ya benar ya, sometimes the best experience is when we don't have too many expectations sih sebenarnya.
1: Yeah.
3: Yeah.
1: That's right.
3: Yes, that's true. Okay. Kan you Sasa, you say that Dubai is Dubai chocolate is overpriced. Yeah. You say that it's expensive for you, yeah. What do you think about it?
2: I think in this economy people will say it's too expensive too, like maybe for me, like Shafin with Finda will say it's overpriced, but if for people who like have a lot of money will think like it's cheap for them.
3: Worth it ya kalau kata mereka mah ya. Kalau kata kita mah mahal. What do you think, Finda? Have you feel that Dubai chocolate is overpriced?
4: Yeah, so because yes, it's very overpriced. It's very expensive, but I think both because the pistachio themselves are already expensive, right? And of course, it is because of the hype itself. It's very trending everywhere in TikTok, Instagram, and I still like can imagine we spend a lot of money on that food, like. Mochi is very small, but it costs a lot of money.
3: True. Yes, sih, benar.
1: Worth it nggak sih ngabisin uang segitu?
3: Depends ya, depends keuangan ya, in this economy ya, kalau tadi katanya kan.
2: Yes.
3: Tapi kalau aku sih, mungkin some Dubai chewy cookie yang I have tried itu almost 100,000 ya. 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
3: Iya, namanya juga in this economy ya. Kita harus survive.
1: Yes, but food trends will come and go. Let's enjoy this trend.
3: Yes.
1: Ya biasanya kan kalau makanan cepat hilangnya ya.
4: Ganti tren.
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4: Yeah.
3: But I think it's being FOMO-in makanan juga nggak masalah karena pasti cepat hilangnya.
2: Yes.
3: Ya nggak sih.
1: Kafe juga sama kayak gitu tempat nongkrong.
3: Dulu kalau ada time palm sugar itu palm sugar cafe ya latte itu very famous. Yeah. But right now it's not really famous because there are some new menu ya.
4: Yeah.
3: Jadi kayak mereka udah tergantikan gitu, kayak ada butterscotch lah, ada yang dulu sukanya latte, sekarang orang lebih suka ke americano, ya kan? Yeah. Jadi kayak makanan tuh ganti-ganti terus sih. Ya.
2: For Dubai chocolate, the most trending food, you know like cookie bomb.
3: Cookie bomb. You know it. So cookie bomb is you know cookie.
2: Soft cookie. With chocolate filling.
3: But it will be melting if you put some espresso.
1: Oh, I see. It's them. Apa?
3: Chocolate bomb.
2: Cookie bomb.
4: Like bomb.
3: When you that's true. But at that time when cookie bomb was very viral, I knew a long of queue for one cookie. It seems like we want to try Dubai chewy cookie. And I feel like the same. Some people sell it, and some people want to queue for a long queue just for eat a
0: piece of mochi. Oh my god, I just cannot.
1: And we have to make a line.
0: Yeah. That's true. I think I don't get that concept honestly.
3: FOMO.
0: Yeah, FOMO.
1: FOMO. So, if you had a recommend Dubai chocolate to someone who has never tried before, would you say go for it or leave it?
2: If you really want it, try it. But if you don't really want to try it, just save your money.
0: Okay, Winda.
3: If you're being FOMO of it, so just try it. But you have to decide it not. Sorry, like
0: yes.
3: Don't immediately buy the most expensive one. So don't make impulsive decision.
0: Okay,
3: just try it, but not the expensive one.
2: It's okay to miss a trend.
0: Okay. Thank you ya. Setiap hari, setiap episode tuh ada satu kata-kata okay gitu ya. It's okay.
3: Part of the day.
1: Yes, part of that's the day, good point. Because at the end of the day, food trends are supposed to be fun, right?
3: Yeah.
0: How many Vetra, yeah? I think, what do you think? Have you want to try buy an expensive Dubai chewy cookie?
1: No.
0: No, you don't want
1: to. I don't like
0: it. Save your money, yeah.
1: Yes.
2: Okay,
1: maybe if a center not too sweet, sour, or something fresh like juice or yogurt, I will buy it.
0: You'll buy it. But if this sweet, Too sweet,
1: I'm because I'm sweet.
0: Oh my god, yes. Aku tahu sih ini pasti suatu saat akan dibawa. I know. Okay.
1: Jadi nggak mau manisnya numpuk gitu.
2: Okay.
3: Because you already sweet.
1: Thank you.
0: Pinda mau ditambahin terus ya. 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
1: Iya, seru banget deh.
0: Iya, seru banget hari ini ya. Kita bisa membahas tentang Dubai Chewy Cookie dan some FOMO food ya, or drinks today. So guys, we are in the end up segment of your talk ya. But don't go and tetap di sini karena kita bakal bahas-bahas lagi tentang Sentence Challenge dan juga ada lagu apa yang kita akan kupas hari ini. 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

0: teman Bro 2 after having fun with ya kita tadi sama talking about the Dubai chocolate and it's time for sentence challenge. 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
0: Oh iya boleh, yang pertama dulu.
1: Oke,
0: okay. Okay.
1: Yang pertama nih buat Sasa dan Vinda ya. If I could be an animal for one day, I will be a... Oh my God.
0: Kamu Dania,
1: if I could be an animal for one day, I would be a cat.
0: Okay.
1: Especially
0: why?
1: My cat.
0: Why?
1: Especially my cat.
0: Why? Why?
1: Because she is have a very beautiful life, beautiful place. We don't do nothing. Just I think it's very very good yeah for me. I'm not tired for working a day, but. I can still eat a good, ya yeah, gitu
0: wow.
1: sih. How about you, Petra?
0: If I could be an animal for one day, I will be a Shaun of the Sheep.
1: Shaun the Sheep. Shaun the Sheep.
0: Kalau lihat filmnya ya, sheepnya di situ gitu kan bisa makan pizza.
1: Bisa sih.
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1: masuk surga.
0: Surga.
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0: Ya jalur surga. Yes. 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Mbak.
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0: dari Vinda.
1: Vinda si turn account ini. Kalau Vinda gimana nih kalau Vinda?
2: If I could be an animal for one day, I would be a fish.
1: Oh fish. Fish, blubuk blubuk.
2: Yeah, just blubuk blubuk. Especially I would be a
1: catfish.
2: Cupang, cupang.
1: Oh, you wanna be cupang ya?
2: Yeah.
1: Why?
2: Because recently I have cupang, oh. but he died.
0: Oh, mati. Tapi
1: sedih
0: cupang
1: sih.
0: Cantik loh,
1: bulunya. Yeah, cantik. Yeah. You just say ya, you wanna be pretty kan? Udah gitu aja Vinda. Kalau Sasa gimana tuh?
3: I think I would be a dog, cause dog is really cute and their food was expensive.
1: Oh, lagi-lagi ya masalah ekspensif nih ya.
0: Orang have nih.
1: Yeah. Orang have. Dia pengen jadi orang have nih kak.
3: Amin.
0: Amin.
1: Sentence kedua apa tuh Petra?
0: Okay. We will be rich if. Nah ini yang aku share di Instastory Pro 2 SMG ya. Jadi dari teman Pro 2 ada yang jawab ya. We have 7.4 kilos of gold on our wall.
2: Wow.
0: ini nih yang jawab ya. Si Jeffrey dan juga ada Iza. We are going to Gunung Kawi.
1: Gitu. Iya sih. In this trend ya.
2: Yeah.
1: Trendnya tuh lagi Gunung Kawi ya.
3: Yeah,
0: out of the box banget ya jawabannya ya.
1: Bener. Kacau. Kalau kamu nih apa tuh?
2: I think we will be rich if we don't buy Dubai trend.
3: Don't be FOMO.
2: Yeah.
1: Miss out the FOMO ya.
2: Gak
1: apa-apa
2: okay.
1: ya.
2: It's okay.
1: Okay. Kalau Sasa,
3: we will be rich if we do our work properly and we save our money.
1: Okay. Kalau yang satu serius nih kak.
3: Serious answer.
1: Yang satu serius nih Petra. Yang satu bahas ya intinya do properly lah. Yang satunya. Iya, don't buy Dubai Cuiki ya. Enggak apa-apa.
2: It's okay, buy it but don't buy too much.
1: Oke, oke.
2: To miss the
0: kalau kamu Dania,
1: we will be rich if I don't know. In my mind it's just work and work. You know? Hard working person.
0: Work keep us.
1: Iya, work keep us. Kalau serious question, serious answernya tuh, we will be rich if we don't do many traveling.
3: Oh
1: ya. Iya, karena itu bikin boros sebenarnya.
3: Yes.
1: Aku sih kalau yang lain enggak tahu. Jadi sentence terakhir nih.
0: Okay.
1: I like my outfit because it.
2: Because my outfit is match with Sasa's outfit.
1: Okay, you like matching, Petra.
3: It's brown and black.
1: Kita juga matching ya, Petra.
0: Matching ya.
1: Yeah. Seragam.
0: Tiap hari Senin, putih biru.
1: SMP mana?
0: Oh iya. Ya benar banget.
1: Putih biru, SMA mana Petra?
0: SMA Radio Republik Indonesia. 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
0: carpenter.
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0: Yoi, jangan kemana-mana, tetap di sini di 95.3 FM Pro 2 RRI Semarang, teman terbaik kamu.

How can I not leak it? I look so good, you look so good, maybe we should all leak it together. 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